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2: 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Like when you said you felt so happy you could die.

Die neue Welle. 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